Slade, trouble don't last always. So I don't really know what you're going through right now, but I'm telling you right now, it's not going to last. As a matter of fact, say it with me. It's not gonna last. Yeah. And here's the cool thing. If God has anything to do with it, there will be a reward at the end, just like there was at the end of this mix. So if you'd like to get this mix because you need to run it back, all you have to do is email me right now, dstonefreeman.

0: 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I'm going to give you this mix along with 9 others. Why? Because we want to be a blessing to you. It's better to give than it is to receive. So we're giving this weekend. It's the Praise Mixdown.
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22: 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No matter what's going on around you, let this be a reminder.

0: I love what social media is doing for the gospel community, boy. I tell you, everybody working out, they looking good, their teeth looking right.
1: I love the fact that black don't crack and beige don't age. And we just, let me tell you something. There's so many things that God has made available to the children of God that we don't even use. There's so many people, and I'm not trying to talk about anybody, right? Uh-huh. That look like the journey. What's wrong with you?
0: What did you just say?
1: I said there's so many people that look like the journey.
0: Is this a good journey or hard journey?
1: No, it's a terrible journey. It's a hard journey. It's terrible. You okay?
0: Did you say that out loud?
1: Yeah, I did. You know, I don't even know how to be one way.
0: To those of you who are new to the show, he's from Canada. His family's from Jamaica. They don't have this huge filter.
1: We don't have a filter
0: that
1: at
0: Americans
1: all.
0: Do.
1: Absolutely not. Gosh. So my prayer for you today, can you give me the prayer music?
0: Come on.
1: My prayer for you today is that you don't look like the journey.
0: Yes, Lord.
1: Amen.
0: Amen.
1: You're going to look like the promise.
0: Come on.
1: Whatever it is that God promised you,
0: come on.
1: You should look like that.
0: Yes, Lord.
1: Prepare every day to look like that. Go to the mall and say, what am I going to look like in the promise? And whatever that looks like, you purchase that. Stop purchasing things that are just journey clothes.
0: Yeah.
1: Purchase the promise.
0: Promise clothes.
1: Promise clothes.
0: Hallelujah.
1: This is what I'm going to look like in the future. I need that.
0: Yes, Lord.
1: And if I can't afford it today, it's okay. I'll put it on layaway. We're going to walk in our promise.
0: Hallelujah.
1: Stop looking like the journey. Listen, when they got to the promised land, they stopped wearing them wilderness clothes.
0: Oh, Lord.
1: Stop purchasing things in the wilderness.
0: Mm-hmm.
1: You're trying to make yourself comfortable. You're not supposed to be comfortable because it's uncomfortable. Just keep on pursuing what God promised you.
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3: 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Sing, Monica. 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

0: Dante Bo, Hype Me, right here on the Praise Mixdown, where we keep God first in the mix. And as I said earlier, every mix that we play, we are giving away. That includes that one right there. We are inside hour three of the PMD. And I just want to thank you for making us the number one inspirational mix show, not just in the country, but in the world. 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And I just believe that we're getting ready to expand across the globe. So if you'd like to get your hands on this mix, all you have to do is email me, dstonefreemixes@gmail.com. 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That email works so fast, it is ridiculous. One time for Rosie and everybody working in the back. But hey, listen, we got more on the way. The show ain't over. 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

0: Praise Mix Down, where we keep God first in the mix. Major, that is a show. I appreciate you hanging out with me. Two-time offender, you know, however we want to say it. But listen, it's all about the mothers this weekend.
1: Yeah. Three-time, because I've done this before.
0: Three-time, yeah.
1: I know you're a busy man, and I know you got all these other folks doing this.
0: It is a three-time thing.
1: I
0: was looking at the files today.
1: Yeah, three-peat.
0: Like, three-peat. He has done this. a word for the mothers before we get up out of here.
1: You're necessary.
0: Come on.
1: And we thank you.
0: Yep.
1: And we honor you. And we appreciate you. Catch your breath. Help is here. Help is near. We love you, mamas. Happy Mother's Day from Major.

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0: It's my property taxes.
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0: 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I can pay some of it, but I can't pay it all at once.
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0: Clean up on aisle 5. Sounds like my life right now. 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
1: What's going on?
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0: 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Sounds like my life right now. 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
4: If you're talking, they will hear you every single time.
5: Now we're getting killed.
6: Yeah, well, Kyle's not here.
5: How come?
6: Kicked off the team. Didn't Tim tell you? Kyle and some other kids got caught drinking beer in the park a couple of nights ago.
5: Really?
6: Yeah. Zero tolerance. He's out for the season.
5: Come on, it's a first offense, right?
6: That we know of. But why should that matter? He knew not to drink. I've made it clear to Matt, that's what we expect from him. What have you said to Tim?
5: Nothing really. You know, a lot of kids try it at this age, so.
6: Yeah, well, a lot of kids don't try it too. 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

0: the grave. 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Go, go, go, go to sleep. He already broke through. He did it, did it. A breakthrough. I said he did it, a breakthrough.
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And guess what?

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0: And Psalms 51 and 12. 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
1: You're giving them verses.
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0: It's the Willie Mo Jr. show. 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

church, and my brother was a pastor. 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And let me tell you something. It's hard to come in contact with Jesus and still be the same. I don't care who you are. I don't care. 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

0: for the next half hour. Let's get ready to testify.
1: Good morning, everybody.
2: Good morning, Cousin Jimmy.
1: Hey, and this is Kyle. We're the auto guys from A&B Motors, 12 and a half in Gratiot in Roseville.
2: 2253 Dixie Highway out there in Waterford at Dixie and Telegraph. What a week, Kyle. The month has ended. We're here in May. God. What are we doing now?
1: Time is moving too quickly.
2: Right, right. And
1: except the only time that time doesn't move quickly.
2: When?
1: Is when you don't have your transportation situation.
2: Yeah, when you're sitting there waiting.
1: I mean, every day is long.
2: Right.
1: You're waiting for rides. You're catching Ubers. You're on your way to the car rental place.
2: Waiting for a bus.
1: Yeah, waiting for. Man, that's got to be. Ooh.
2: Hmm. And especially the weather being up and down, right?
1: Right. It's warm, then it's rainy.
2: Cold, now it's
1: then
2: hot.
1: Then it's cold,
2: hot.
1: Now it's hot.
2: Right.
1: Well, listen, you know what's really hot?
2: What's that?
1: At A&B Motors, we have a vehicle for you, and we can get you approved for financing. Guaranteed.
2: Yeah, we've been doing it for over 30 years, helping people changing lives. You probably hear us all week long here. We're here every Saturday and Sunday to bring you some great information, how we can get you a car, how we can help you. You got to help yourself. We've been through it. You heard us. We've helped thousands of people change a lot of lives over the course of years. And interest rates are down a little bit. I got someone 5.24 the other day. So.
1: Oh, that's really good.
2: Yeah, and on a used car, and she bought a 2023. So rates are coming down.
1: Okay.
2: Remember, no payments for 90 days. You know what? We're here in May.
1: Yeah.
2: June, July, August.
1: Right.
2: No payments to August.
1: Oh, that's amazing.
2: I mean, that'd get you through the summer, right? And help you out.
1: Wouldn't that be great? You come to us today, tomorrow, next week. You get a car, and you're able to go through the entire summer without making a car payment.
2: Yeah. That'd be nice, huh?
1: Yeah, that would be nice.
2: Right. And we've been doing it.
1: Okay.
2: We've been doing it. We've been helping people. I mean, you know, you might have a little money down. You need to get in a car. You're like, man, you know, I'm not really ready to make that car payment every month here right now. So we can extend it to August. And you're good. All through summer, save up your money, your car payment's due, and you're ready to rock and roll.
1: Okay, and then there are some circumstances where you can still use your existing vehicle, running or not, as your down payment or part of your down payment. Talk about how that works.
2: Yeah, listen, don't get rid of your hoopty. Don't go junk it. We're going to make it work for a down payment for you, which we've done for a lot of people. That car might not be running, might be sitting in your driveway. We'll get it towed. You know, the car might not be in your name yet. We can work through that, you know. We can get information to get the car titled to us. Mm-hmm. So we have avenues to help you get around certain things. We've been doing it a long time. We've been helping a lot of people. So we know the ins and outs. But if you got that trade-in, we're going to give you more money than anyone for a trade-in, to make it work for a down payment. We've been doing it. We've been helping people, like I keep saying, because we help people all the time. And you know what I haven't gave you? Is my phone number.
1: Yeah.
2: 586-445-1600. 586-445-1600. If you're listening to us here Saturday, we're here 10 to 2 today. Sunday, we are closed. Mondays and Thursdays, we're open from 9 to 7. Tuesday, Wednesday, Friday, 9 to 6. And you can always check us out on the web, abmotors.biz, abmotors.biz. 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I got a lot of stuff in the works. We've been buying cars like crazy. We've been busy. We've been selling a lot of cars. So, and we're replacing them.
1: Mm-hmm.
2: And replacing them. And replacing them.
1: Yeah.
2: So, if you're out there and you're looking for something, go to our website, abmotors.biz. 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
1: Okay.
2: 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We got first-time buyer programs. 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Good credit, no credit, bad credit. You know, you might have been through a divorce or something, and credit took a swing. We can help you get back on track. You know, maybe you had some medical bills and medical issues. You're out of work.
1: Mm-hmm.
2: You got behind.
1: Mm-hmm.
2: You know, we can help you in that situation. There's a lot of different situations we can help you. You might be get cash income. Mm-hmm. We can help you. Social Security disability. We can help you. You're an Uber driver, Lyft driver, you know. Mm-hmm. We can help you. Any situation there is, we'll be able to help you. Now, as we're helping you, you might have to help yourself a little bit. You know, a lot of people hear us on the radio like, oh, you say you approved everyone.
1: Right.
2: We do. Redo. But you might need a little extra money.
1: Right.
2: You might need a little extra help. You might need to trade in that hoopty you got, you know. So everyone's situation is different. There's not a situation we haven't seen or a situation we can't figure out and put someone in the right direction.
1: Right, right.
2: And that's what we've been doing for over 30-some years at A&B Motors.
1: And you know what? When you hear us talk about everyone is approved, just like Cousin Jimmy said, that's absolutely true. But you know what'll happen?
2: What?
1: People will test us.
2: Mm-hmm.
1: They will come with the most extreme situation and circumstance imaginable. Now, and don't get me wrong, if you have an extreme circumstance and situation, we can still help you. But just like you're saying, Cousin Jimmy, if you have an extreme situation, you're going to need to help us help you.
2: For sure.
1: Okay.
2: Yeah, I mean, it's, if you're in an extreme situation, you know you are, right?
1: Right, right, right.
2: You know what bills you haven't paid. You might have just had a repo. You're going to have to come with some cash.
1: Right.
2: There's no ifs, ands, or buts about it. If you're, you know what extreme is.
1: Right.
2: You're going to need some cash.
1: Well, okay.
2: I mean, you might be able to go to a place and get something with $1,000 down, but what are you going to get? What type of vehicle are you going to get? Are you going to get something that's a branded title? You're going to get something that don't work.
1: It's a branded title.
2: It's been smashed. It's been in an accident. Salvaged car. They put it back together. It's never right. You know,
1: or what I call a Franken vehicle.
2: Yeah, so.
1: It's alive!
2: At A&B Motors.
1: Right, for a minute.
2: Yeah, for a minute, right. But at A&B Motors, we don't buy none of that stuff. We don't sell none of that. Our cars are all gone through. There's a safety inspection we got. There's a process that we do that we've been doing for over 30 years. I mean, when you come and take a look at our cars, you're going to say, wow, these cars look nice. They look new. You know, they're tired up. Everything works. If they don't, we fix it. You know, whatever it needs, we go through. If we miss something, we're there to help you and fix it. And we've been doing that for over 30-some years, helping people and changing lives.
1: Okay. All right. So 586-445-1600. 586-445-1600. 586-445-1600.
2: You know what they call our show, right, Kyle?
1: Testify.
2: Right. Let's take a listen. I got one here. I think it was Kim from a minute ago, but let's take a listen.
1: Okay, let's do it.
3: 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She got a 2011 Fusion 5 years ago from us. Now she's trading it in and getting a 2023 Hyundai. What an upgrade. Just tell me about your experience here with Luke and how everything went.
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3: Right, so you had this car a little bit, 5 years.
4: 5 years.
3: Put some miles on it.
4: Yep.
3: Still traded in.
4: Yep.
3: How long she had it? 8 years?
5: 8 years.
3: 8 years ago.
5: 2017.
3: Oh, 8 years ago she bought it.
4: Oh, wow. I didn't know it was 8 years.
3: What a car it lasted,
4: yeah,
3: right?
4: Yeah, it lasted a long time with no problems.
3: Right. And that's why you came back and seen us.
4: That's why I came back.
3: Can you tell them about A&B Motors?
4: I'll tell you about A&B Motors. They do an outstanding job. And like I said, anybody that wants to get a used car needs to come here because you're not going to have any car problems with your car once you purchase that car.
3: Good. Oil is clean. She made me pop the hood and show her the oil and everything, right?
4: Oil is clean. I had antifreeze. I had windshield wiper fluid in the car. Everything checked out excellent.
3: And Luke showed you how to work everything.
4: Yes.
3: All right. Thank you. Feel blessed?
4: I feel blessed.
3: Thank you.
4: Thank you.
3: For coming back.
4: I'm coming back.
3: Yep.
2: Yeah.
1: Right. That's a great testimony.
2: Yeah, 8 years ago she bought a car and came back and seen us and traded it in.
1: Right.
2: So that's what we've been doing. I mean, she had the car 8 years, no problems, came back and seen us. And that, we do that for a lot of people, Kyle. I mean, we have a lot of repeat customers. We have a lot of referrals. So once you buy a car from A&B Motors and you refer someone, we pay you $100 when they come and buy a car. So at my desk every month, I got 15 to 20 checks sitting there where people bought cars from us and referred family, friends, coworker, people at the church, whoever, you know, and they come get their $100.
1: Yeah.
2: And, I mean, not a lot, but it's appreciation from us to them for word of mouth, right?
1: I don't know. $100 is a lot.
2: That's
1: a
2: nice.
1: Still,
2: especially with gas being 420,
1: right.
2: 419, right?
1: Listen, okay, I'm going to go off on a side tangent for 2 minutes here.
2: Uh-oh.
1: I recently had to go on a trip. And so I had to fill up the tank of my vehicle. You know how much I spent filling up the tank?
2: $120.
1: Not that much, not yet. It was $90.
2: Yeah.
1: That was sticker shock at the gas pump.
2: Right. Haven't had that in a while, right? Right.
1: No. Uh-uh.
2: So, yeah, I mean, gas is up, but, you know, we got a lot of gas-saving cars at A&B Motors. I got a Tesla.
1: Okay.
2: Mm-hmm. No gas.
1: Right.
2: Electric.
1: Right.
2: So, we got a little bit of everything. I got some Cadillac CT4s, XT5s. Mm-hmm. You know, I got a Jeep Wagoneer, mm-hmm. Ford Expedition, minivans, Chargers, Challengers.
1: Just curious about something. Which Tesla do you have?
2: It's a twin motor T3. Look online, abmotors.biz. Okay. You can check it out. Okay. I got over 20 pictures.
1: Mm-hmm. Great.
2: Why, you need a car?
1: Well, I mean, I was interested in finding out about the Tesla, yes.
2: Okay. Well, come by. We'll mm-hmm. show you.
1: Okay. You will?
2: Yeah.
1: Okay.
2: You know where we're located?
1: Yeah. 12 and a half in Gratiot in Roseville.
2: There you go.
1: All right.
2: 586-445-1600. Hey, if you're out there and you got that hoopty, let's be done with it. 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And that's what we do at A&B Motors. We've been helping people get approved on the spot. You hear it. 3 minutes, you're in it.
1: Mm-hmm.
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2: driving one of your vans, they can't come after you personally.
1: Right.
2: 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You can go to our website, abmotors.biz. Or like I said, come out and see us at 2253 Dixie Highway or 12 and a half in Gratiot and Roseville.
1: Well, and you know what? A lot of people don't know that we do a lot of those financing situations. They don't know that we can help you. If you have a business, we can help you. If you are a handyman or a contractor, we can help you.
2: Right. So if you don't have good credit, we can mm-hmm. still help you get in one of them vans.
1: Okay.
2: I mean, your credit doesn't have to be perfect mm-hmm. to buy a commercial vehicle.
1: Right.
2: We can still help you in that aspect.
1: 586-445-1600. 586-445-1600. Cousin Jimmy, I know you have some more testimonials in there.
2: Yep, let me find one here.
1: Yeah, go into the Wayback Machine, your phone.
2: Yeah.
1: All right. And find something.
2: Here you go.
1: All right.
3: Okay, Cousin Jimmy sitting here with Lee. Miss Lee, she just got a 2021 Jeep Compass and is telling about your service here at A&B Motors and how Luke helped you out.
5: Oh, it was fast and accurate. It was the best. Like, I was so surprised that I was able to get the car that I got, the car that I wanted, and my credit wasn't the best, and Luke hooked me up big time. I'm so grateful for this place, and people should come and check you guys out.
3: Great. So you got a car that you wanted, right?
5: Yes, I definitely did.
3: Right, and Luke made it work out for you?
5: Yes, he did. He's the best.
3: And you come to get your plate. What else you got there in your hand?
5: Oh, and also, I recommended a friend to come here, and he got her a car, too.
3: And now you're getting $100.
5: And I got a $100 referral.
3: Yep.
5: Yay.
3: So, Lee, thank you. You feel good?
5: Yes, I feel great.
3: Yeah, I can tell. You're smiling ear to ear. Appreciate you. thank you.
2: Yep. There you go. What was I talking about earlier, Kyle? about about giving referrals.
1: Okay, to people, right? Is this a test?
2: Giving referrals, and that's what just happened there. She bought a car, mm-hmm. bought a company she didn't think she can get into.
1: Right.
2: She wanted it, but she mm-hmm. didn't think she can get into it. We right. made it happen. And then she went out and about, and her friend, where'd you get your car? A&B Motors. Her friend came and got a car. She came and got her license plate and $100.
1: That is a blessing. And that's just one example of the things that we do for members of the A&B family. Members of the A&B family are our customers who have purchased vehicles from us. And you become a member of the family.
2: Yep.
1: Get that check. You refer people. I mean, it's a great situation.
2: And she was happy.
1: Yeah.
2: She was so happy that she didn't think she can get in the car that she wanted and then referred someone.
1: Right.
2: That's what we do at A&B Motors. We've been helping people change in lives. So you might not have good credit. You might mm-hmm. have bad credit. 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
1: Yep. In Waterford. So now I am excited because even though the weather's been up and down, you know what that means.
2: What's that mean?
1: It means that the weather's changed. Man, it means that spring is here, means the summer's on the way, which that's my favorite time of year. Spring. I like spring. I love summer.
2: Yes.
1: And it's on the way. So, I mean, you know, it's time, and you know what? When the summertime comes, I just saw Alan Brown the other day.
2: Yeah?
1: Yeah.
2: He's excited.
1: Oh, man. And, you know, he pulls up in his Jeep Wrangler. He's got that thing tricked out. So he pulls up in his Jeep Wrangler. And, that's another example of a summertime vehicle, springtime, summertime. Yep. Well, take the I don't top know, off. The Jeep Wrangler is all year round.
2: Yeah, but I mean, in the summertime, you take the top off, or you can take, it's got T-tops, you can take the roof right. off, mm-hmm. so take the doors off.
1: Mm-hmm.
2: So, yeah, it's a summertime vehicle for sure. And he's very happy. It's like the fourth, fifth car he's bought from us.
1: Yep.
2: Man, how long I've known Alan Brown now?
1: Oh, gosh.
2: He met you, when did you meet him when you came from Cincinnati?
1: First day I came.
2: You did?
1: First day I came at WADL.
2: You met Al.
1: I met Al, and I met you that first day,
2: yeah,
1: too.
2: Yeah, yeah, yeah. What year was that?
1: 2008.
2: Woo! Yeah. Many moons ago.
1: Mm-hmm.
2: Yep, we've been helping people since. 586-445-1600. Come out and see us at 12.5 in Gratiot. Or 2253 Dixie Highway.
1: And Waterford. Yeah, you know, you just sent me on a blast from the past. That's right. So some of the people, listen, on that day, I met a lot of great people. Of course, I met you on that day.
2: Yep.
1: I met Alan Brown on that day. I met Donna Alexander on that day. Oh, man, I can't forget Matt Carey,
2: yep.
1: Yep, mm-hmm. Rest his soul.
2: Yep.
1: Yeah, so, but the point of this whole thing is that we've been around for a long time. We've been helping a lot of people for a long, long time. See, we're not Johnny come latelys and we just popped up on the block and right. now we're trying to sell everybody cars. Listen, we have been doing this. I mean, and when we met, you guys had already been doing it for a long time.
2: Yep.
1: But we've helped so many people. And we've changed so many lives.
2: Well, Kyle's the first one to get us on TV.
1: Mm-hmm.
2: And we were scared.
1: Mm-hmm.
2: They put a camera in front of Al and I's face. we didn't know what to do.
1: Right, yeah, I remember.
2: Now it's like second nature. It's great. He's brought us a long ways, and we mm-hmm. thank you for that. And, mm-hmm. you know, and we've helped a lot of people through the radio station, TV station, mm-hmm. just the connections we met, the networking we've done, and,
1: yep.
2: you know, I mean, like all the GMs that came through Radio 1 and now here at BZ Radio with Matt, the new GM, you know, mm-hmm. we connected with him. Here, they had some vehicles for sale, and
1: yep.
2: I met him his first day on the job.
1: Do you remember that?
2: Him and Mr. Beasley.
6: Yep. Uh-huh.
2: And they were here, and Matt's first day on the job, and Mr. Beasley's telling him, hey, I got some cars and trucks, commercial stuff I need to get out of here, trailers.
1: Mm-hmm. Right, right.
2: And lo and behold, he's, what do you guys do? Oh, we're in the car business.
1: Right.
2: Perfect. I got some vehicles I need to get rid of. And we built a relationship already, you know, yep. And it's great. So, yeah, everyone here at Beasley's great, LOE, you know, all the stations and mm-hmm. we've been on and everyone through here. But I've helped so many people here through the radio stations get cars.
1: Right.
2: Yep. Or their family members get cars. Yep. Or their kids get cars.
1: Yep.
2: So, yeah, we've been around for a minute. We know how to make things happen. Mm-hmm. You're not going to get a hoopty from A&B Motors, but we will take your hoopty and trade, mm-hmm. give you more money than anyone.
1: Yep.
2: So if you're ready, take down the number, 586-445-1600. Go to our website, abmotors.biz. It's very simple. Hit site menu, credit at Roseville, credit at Waterford, mm-hmm. wherever you're closer to. Put your information in. We're going to call you back and tell you how we can help you.
1: Yeah, you know, you just make me think about Fawn.
2: Fawn, yeah. And her son.
1: Yeah, and hey, listen, Fawn, if you're listening, you need to give us a call. Because we helped her too. We helped her out a lot with her son. I remember when our son was like 9 years old.
2: Yeah,
1: he was in a commercial.
2: Commercial, yeah.
1: Uh-huh. But now, I mean, do you know that he went away to college?
2: Yeah.
1: Hmm. Wow.
2: I know, he was playing football. He was a big
1: Yeah.
2: Is he still playing football?
1: Yeah.
2: Mm-hmm. Yeah.
1: Mm-hmm. So, we've helped a lot of people. We want to help you next. And here's the thing. Maybe you've been through changes. Maybe you've been through challenges. Maybe you don't think you can. We get all of that, and those are the people that we help. I know that if you look through your phone, you have a testimonial of somebody that didn't think that they could get financed. Or they had been to 2 or 3 other dealerships. They haven't been able to come away with a car, which is that all by itself is a frustrating situation.
2: Yeah.
1: You're looking for a car. You know what it does? It gives you discouragement.
2: Yeah, I mean, it's no fun, right?
1: Right, that is no fun. I mean, and so now you've been to a dealership, you know, you got turned down, or they didn't have the vehicle that you wanted, or they wanted to put you into a vehicle that you really, really, really knew was not right for you.
2: Actually, I'm playing Richard's again because he just got a car from us, and we worked with him really good, and he's a pastor down here in New Center.
1: Yeah.
2: So listen to his testimony.
1: Let's play that.
3: Okay, Jimmy, sitting here with Rashad. He's got himself a nice 2020 Terrain. Just tell him about your experience here at A&B Motors and how Phil helped you out.
7: 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You'll be glad that you did. Yeah. Tell them I sent you.
3: Yeah, for sure. Now, how do you hear about us?
7: Oh, on the radio.
3: And the praise. You listen to us, right? So everything we say is kind of true. We helped you out, got you in the car, $1,000 down, driving on a 2020 Terrain, right?
7: Absolutely.
3: All right. You feel good?
7: Yes, sir.
3: Feel blessed?
7: Absolutely.
3: Every day, right?
7: Thank you.
3: In your church again, when services?
7: Historic People's Community Church services Sundays at 10:30 a.m. That is 8601 Woodward Avenue.
3: Great. What city? Detroit?
7: Detroit, Michigan.
3: In the New Center?
7: In the New Center area.
3: There you go. Check them out.
7: Thank you.
3: Appreciate it.
7: Yep.
1: All right. Thanks, Pastor Rashad, for that testimonial. And if you're out and about, go check out his church on 8601 Woodward down in the New Center area. I love the interaction and the relationships that we have with the Praise audience.
2: Oh, it's awesome. It's an awesome experience.
1: Yeah.
2: You know, yeah. And they come in, they're, you know, it's so warm and welcome, you know.
1: Right. Absolutely.
2: And then you help them, it's even
1: warmer and welcome.
2: Right, yeah. Right. So, I mean, but I mean, that's how we are raised, though, Kyle.
1: Mm-hmm.
2: You know, you're raised, you treat people how you want to be treated.
1: Mm-hmm.
2: Here, Al's mom, my aunt Kay, she's 99.
1: Yeah, talk about my that.
2: Mom,
1: that's a testimony.
2: My mom's 81.
1: Mm-hmm.
2: You know, she still drives, still mm-hmm. gets around, and they go out.
1: Right.
2: And listen, I don't want no one treating them bad, right?
1: Right. No.
2: Maybe they couldn't hear the specials from the waitress.
1: Mm-hmm.
2: She might get mad. I mean, it's just, there's no need. I mean, Al and I were raised, if you don't lie, you don't have to worry about what you say.
1: Right.
2: Treat people how you want to be treated.
1: Right.
2: And do the right thing and believe.
1: Right. Absolutely.
2: You know, and you'll be good. You'll live a good life. and good honest life, you know, and that's how we've been raised. And
1: you guys have been helping people, a lot of people, a lot of the Praise audience. I love it when I hear those testimonials. Mm-hmm. I mean, and these are, listen, for you guys who are just listening to us on a Saturday or Sunday morning and we're talking on the radio, these are real testimonials, and you can hear the excitement in their voice, but you should see some of the excitement that people have, because face it, I mean, if you're out there and you're listening to us and you know what we're talking about because you're in the market for a vehicle, you know how intimidating that can be. And you know how frustrating it could be. You don't know who to trust.
2: Right.
1: You don't know. And I've seen some great salespeople who are willing to help people, but then I've seen people who are just, I don't know, they're predators.
2: But I mean, there's great people out there to help people, but then after they help them, the sale's done.
1: Right.
2: They forget about them.
1: Right.
2: Oh, I got a problem. Well, I can't fix your car. I can't do this. We're going to help you in any which way we can. Mm-hmm. We're going to step in and make sure you get helped. Mm-hmm. You know, because we got the connections.
1: Right.
2: We've been doing this so long. I got the connections. If you getting a little fender bender to get your bumper fixed. Mm-hmm. You know, you need tires. We got the connections. We got the connections to the mechanic. So we're always there for you. We've been there, and we're going to always be there. Here, let me give a shout-out, though, to Miss Lockridge. Yes. She just got a car. I'm going to get a testimony from her. I forgot again, but Miss Lockridge, next time you come up, you're giving me a testimony. But she bought a Ford Explorer. She needed a third-row seating, and she traded in two cars that she had at her house.
1: Oh, my God.
2: They weren't running. An 09 DTS and 07 Ford Explorer. We got them picked up. That was her down payment, and she drove off in a Ford Explorer with a third-row seating. But, Miss Lockridge, next time we get together, you're going to give me a testimony, and you tell your story.
1: Yep, absolutely. So we have about a minute and a half left here. Time is winding down, like it always does when we get on here.
2: Yeah.
1: And now, stay tuned, because we have some new things planned.
2: For here in May.
1: Yeah, for here in May, and we're really excited about it. So we're not going to tell you right now.
2: It's going to be exciting. It's going to be good news for you.
1: Yep, good news for you. And
2: with opportunities that, for you.
1: Opportunities, that's right. And so with that being said, I'm going to turn it over to you, Cousin Jimmy, because you...
2: We're out.
1: We're just about... about 30 minutes. 30 seconds, rather.
2: Miss Electric, again, you're going to give me your testimony. You won't forget. But to all our listeners that just tuned in, thank you. For our listeners that's been listening to us for years, thank you. My mom, my Aunt Kay, always thank you. And our family, you know, that's who we're about, and that's who we're with all the time. So,
1: absolutely.
2: And Mother's Day's right around the corner.
1: Yeah.
2: So get ready. Yeah. I just warned everyone to say, I didn't know, I forgot.
1: Right, exactly.
2: You know.
1: Can't forget Mother's Day.
2: Can't forget Mother's Day. So God bless everyone. Thank you. Amen. Come out and see us, 12 and a half in Gratiot, 2253 Dixie Highway. abmotors.biz. Till next week, God bless. Amen.
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0: you.
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It's going to bless your heart, as it always does. And we've got our praise break today set and ready. DJ T-Storm is ready and raring to go. We've got our inspirational moment. We've got funnies. And I listened to this before I came on. Chris Tucker, boy, good God almighty. He's not just a friend of mine. He is one of the greatest comedians. Chris Tucker's bringing us our funnies today. And I want you to remember that this weekend is going to be Mother's Day. Hallelujah. Mother's Day. But let's get this show started. Call somebody up and let them know that the new Donnie McClurkin show is

0: That was Josh Copeland, and before that you heard Open Door Season. Now let me say this about Josh Copeland. Now he's new on the scene, but that boy can sing. I'm going to meet him one day. That young man is a singer. And now it's time for our flashback song of the day.
1: What we're going to do right here is go back, back, back.
0: And today I'm taking you back to the year 1993, 33 years ago. Now, in the year 1993, The X-Files premiered on Fox Network. I never watched one of those shows, not one of The X-Files. Never had any interest in it. But I just want to let you all X-File fans know,

0: miss you, son. How many of y'all ever have to cry sometimes? Won't your family make you cry sometimes? Won't your children make you cry sometimes? You buy them some Reeboks, and they want some Nikes. Ain't that all right?
1: Here is our question of the day. Let Donnie Cook say.
2: Let him cook. Let him cook now. Let him cook.
3: Let Donnie cook.
1: Can you name one thing your mama said when you were young that you find yourself saying now? This is a good question. Call us at 1-888-420-7710.
4: Yes, Donnie McClurkin. This is Deborah Young, spelled the right way, from Florida, little town Fort White. Anyway, you were asking about what your mama said that you say now. When people would greet you and they say, good to see you, my mom always said, and good to be seen. Thank you, Pastor, and you have a beautiful day and a beautiful week.
5: Donnie, what's going on, bro? One thing that my mama said, Merlin K. Adams from Oklahoma City, and this is Kenneth Adams. She said, it takes two fools to argue. One's got to be big enough to walk away. Love you, man. Bless you. Keep on doing what you're doing. Kenneth Adams, out of Oklahoma, living in the colony, Texas.
6: Johnny, the thing I remember my mom used to say, a hard head makes a soft behind. This is Kevin Farrell from Pittsburgh, Pennsylvania. God bless you. Keep on doing what you're doing.
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0: That was the Grammy Award winning Darryl Walls with the song Abel. Congratulations again, Darryl. God bless you, man. And before that, we heard the Canton Spirituals with Hello Mother. And y'all better get your mother something great. My mother and my grandmother are gone. Y'all better get your mama something great. I ain't playing with y'all. Right now, I've got to take a break. But when I come back, we've got our Friday Funnies waiting for you, waiting for you. And I want you to remember, in just 15 more days, we will be in our spring concert. Haven't done a concert in over a year. And we're bringing together every one of the singers that have ever sung with me. And we're going to take a walk and a journey through my musical history, ending in the wonderful debut of the new album, finally, Donnie McClurkin. You don't want to miss this. It's going to be on Saturday, May the 23rd at Perfecting Faith Church at 7 p.m. So put that on your calendar, child. Put it on your calendar in Jesus' name. Now, don't go anywhere. We're going to take a break, but we'll be right back with more of the new Donnie McClurkin Show right after this.
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welcome back to the new Donnie McClurkin Show. Listen, let's keep this music going. Here's Jonathan McReynolds, one of the singingest, songwritingest, producingest musical brothers you ever want to meet. Jonathan McReynolds with Able.

0: That was Jonathan McReynolds. Now it's time for you to take your medicine. It's time for every one of you to take your medicine. The Bible says that a merry heart does good, just like a medicine. Some of y'all are down in the doldrums and you're down in depression. Well, this one is just for you, and somebody just wants to laugh because you love smiling. This is just for you. Our funniest, with none other than my friend, my brother, Chris Tucker. If y'all ready to get your laugh on, here we go. 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
1: Yeah, my mama, man, she didn't play, man. 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Made us. 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Like, get up, you are going to church. 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He can preach on the kitchen table, mama. Get up, you are going to church. Make me sick. Making me late. 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And she ain't dressed neither. Walking around with her bra on. You are making me late. I can't get dressed fooling around with y'all. You can't get dressed because you ain't dressed, mama. You late too. We just a late family. Making me sick. She be mad at us every Sunday. She fix us some breakfast. She would fix us nothing. She be mad at us. We be so late, she got to eat it in the car. She come to the car with her food. And one time she brought it to the car and gave it to me to hold, but I didn't hear what she said, and I thought she was giving it to me. And I ate my mama breakfast, man. I ain't never seen her this mad before. Because all I heard was here. I didn't hear hold this. I didn't hear that.

0: Campbell, better known as Mary Mary, featuring Kiara Sheard with God in Me. Now, I've got to take a break, but when I come back, I think DJ T-Storm's ready, y'all. I think he's ready. Glory to God. He's smiling. He's ready. And we've got a praise break set up just for every single one of you. So stick and stay. More of the new Donnie McClurkin Show to go right after this.
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Back to the new Donnie McClurkin show. Yeah, you're smiling, I know. Because you know what time it is. It's time for our praise break. And we've got the one and only DJ T-Storm ready to give you that praise break that's going to get you going. All of this starts right now, DJ T-Storm.

0: DJ T-Storm at The Real T-Storm on all socials, especially on that Instagram. Big shout out to those who've been following me on there. Mary D. Suzette. Also, Pedro Torres Jr. Page Mike Maker. And Betsy Love for Life, man. I appreciate the follow, man. Listen, I'm going to wish a very happy Mother's Day to my mom, my wife, my aunties, and all the aunties and moms out there, and the people that may have unfortunately lost their mom, man. Listen, my prayers go out to you. If you can, do something to celebrate their memory this weekend, okay? Grace and peace.
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2: That was a mix I've never heard before. That is a praise break classic, boy. I hope y'all enjoyed it like I did. I hope you did. But now, you know what time it is. You know what time it is. It's time for our shout-outs. And I think we've got some good shout-outs today, some real sensitive shout-outs today. So if you've got a shout-out that you want to leave for all of us to hear, well, please do so, because I'm telling you, sometimes shout-outs really minister to me. And I know that they minister to 5 million people listening. You can call us at 1-888-420-7710. That's 1-888-420-7710. And leave your shout-out. And remember, when you do, leave your name. What did I say? Leave your name. What did I say? Leave your name. Leave where you're calling from and who you're giving this beautiful shout-out to. Make it sensitive. Make it sweet. Make it powerful. Make it sound something like this. Shout that thing.
3: This is Kiki B from Louisville, Kentucky. I wanted to give a shout out to Joe Thomas, aka Coach Joe, for being not only my other half, but my patient half. Thank you for being there for me even when I don't make things easy. I want to give a shout out to my children, Chantel, Tiana, Tanaya, Takara, and AJ, all of my grandchildren. And I also want to give a shout out to God for doing what you're doing and blending mine and Joe's family. Thank you. And everybody, have a blessed day.
2: Kiki, God bless you. God bless your family. That blended family was ordained by God. Cherish, love your husband. Love your children and your husband's children who are now your children. God bless you and keep you. And keep me in your prayers, too. Give my love to your family. All right, who's next? Shout that thing out.
4: I'm going to shout that thing out to my mother, to my son, my granddaughter. This is Christina from Boston, Massachusetts. Giving y'all a shout out. I love you all. The love family. God bless you guys.
2: Well, you just go ahead, Christina. Shout that thing out. I love your character. I love your approach with this thing. You got swag, girl. You got some swag. Thank you so much, all the way from Boston, Massachusetts. Thank you so much, my dearest. Give my love to your family. That was great. Now, who's next? Shout that thing out.
5: Giving a shout out to my son, Patrick Parks. Theology, serve God, work hard. Thank you, son. Happy birthday. This is your mom. Giving a shout out to Cheryl Freeman. Giving a shout out to Reverend Yancey. Giving a shout out to Sylvester Pope. My niece, Royal Benton. Happy birthday. This is y'all mom.
2: Well, I'm glad they know who you are, because we don't know who you are. Because you didn't give your name, but you did give a great shout out. And I thank you so much, my dear. And bless you and your family. God bless you and God favor you, I pray. Now listen, if you've got a shout out that you want about 5 million people to hear, give us a call. Leave it right here at 1-888-420-7710. Now, I'm going to take another break, but when I come back, I've got an inspirational message just for you. So stick and stay. 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

0: share a personal note from Donnie McClurkin.
1: Hi, this is Donnie McClurkin, and I've got an inspirational message just for you. So many people think that it's so hard to hear from God and to get in touch with God. But I want you to know, He's just a prayer away, just that close to you. When you call on His name out of a sincere heart, God's ears are open to your cry. No matter whether it's for salvation, whether it's for some help, whether it's for support, whether it's just to worship, God's ears are open to your cry. That's the kind of God that He is. You don't have to jump through hoops in order for Him to pay attention to you. No, He hears you even before you call His name. And at the mention of His name, there are great wonders, there are great miracles. So don't you ever be so despondent that you forget that Jesus is just that close to you. Call His name. Obey Him, live holy. Call His name. And the Bible said He will say, "Here I am." He's just that close to you.

That was Fresh Start Worship with Mention. Keep Jesus first in your life. I'm telling you. Keep God first, and you will see great and mighty things happen. He will be the answer to every one of your problems. God bless you. Listen, I look forward to seeing you on May the 23rd. That's Saturday, May the 23rd. That's just 2 weeks away. It's going to be a great concert. It's going to be great to get back in front of that microphone and to sing you all the songs that we are just about to release. It all happens at Perfecting Faith Church, Freeport, New York, at 7 p.m. on Saturday, May the 23rd. Hopefully, I'll see you there. Now, don't go anywhere. We're going to take a break, but we'll be right back with more of the new Donnie McClurkin Show right after this.

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inspire you, the music that will have you singing, the music that will lift you out of depression and give you strength in your fight, the music that will remind you that you've got God on your side. So if you're ready, here we go. Call somebody up. Let them know it's that time. It's that time. The music.

0: Campbell with the song Positivity. And before that, you heard In the Room with James Fortune. And now it's time for our flashback song of the day.
1: What we're going to do right here is go back.
0: And I'm going to take you back.

He was topping the charts with Melodies from Heaven. But it's also in the year 1997 that this icon, this legend, Karen Clarkshire, came out with her first solo album and the song that has everybody to this day singing, Balm and Gilead, Karen Clarkshire.

0: My name is Kim. I'm from Toledo, Ohio. The one thing that my mama used to say is what being in the dark will come to a light. Have a blessed day.
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1: That was Your Glory to See You by Ernest Pugh. And before that, you heard Karen Clark Sheard, the remarkable voice of Karen Clark Sheard, with Balm and Gilead. That girl can sing better and better every year. But now listen, I've got to take a break real quickly, but don't worry, I'll be right back. More of the new Donnie McClurkin Show to go right after this.
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0: 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Welcome back to the new Donnie McClurkin Show, playing the greatest songs you could ever want to hear. And we're going to keep the music going with Pastor Mike Jr. and the song, Amen.
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0: Boy Anthony Brown and Group Therapy with Blessings on Blessings. And before that, you heard Pastor Mike Jr., that phenomena. Pastor Mike Jr. with Amen. I love gospel music. And I know you do too. But I want you to stay right where you are. We'll be right back with more of the new Donnie McClurkin Show right after this.
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8: 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Thank you for just being you. Happy Mother's Day from the Detroit Praise Network.

Welcome back, everybody. Welcome back to the new Donnie McClurkin Show. And it's time for our praise break. But I got some news for you. This guy, DJ T-Storm, put out a song all about the name. And he just did so, you know,

0: extending and stretching himself, not knowing that it was going to hit the charts. And did it hit the charts? It hit the charts heavily. DJ, take a minute. Tell us about your chart-topping song. All about the name. Take that moment, man.
1: I gotta say, being on media-based Top 50 was not on my bingo card for 2026, but About That Name came to me in a dream, as I said before. My good friend Dominic Hall took the lead and sang it for me. And man, like I said, for the past 3 weeks now, we've been top 50 on both R&B and gospel charts. 1 week we were the most added song, gospel song. Then ads are our program directors that add the song to their rotation. So thank you to all the program directors out there. I really appreciate the support. I'm so happy everyone is loving the song, and I'm just thankful that God used me as a vessel for this project and the song, and more to come.
0: I'm telling you, some great things happen here on the new Donnie McClurkin Show. And that's one of them, DJ T-Storm. And he's going to have a project out later on this year. It's going to be a praise break project. And nobody can do it like T-Storm. And the good thing, he's right here on the new Donnie McClurkin Show. So we're about to hit you with this praise break right now. I'm ready for this praise break, man. Hit it!

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1: 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That's your praise, Rick. I am DJ T-Storm at The Real T-Storm on all socials. Is how you get at me. Big shout out to all those who have followed me on social media, especially on that Instagram, at The Real T-Storm. And I just want to shout out to a doctor, a Reverend Dr. Torres of No Longer Bound Ministries, who sent the letter, says, God bless you guys. Hey, listen, I listen to you every morning with Pastor Donnie McClurkin. You bless me and make my trip to New Jersey, where I work, very easy. Man, thank you. I appreciate that. I'm glad to know that my work is being appreciated and that you are enjoying and is making your ride to Jersey very easy, man. I appreciate that, man. At The Real T-Storm, that's how you get at me. About That Name is available everywhere. Stream it, tell a friend to buy it, play it, enjoy it. And, man, I'll see you on the flip side, man. Peace.
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3: I'm telling you, that is a praise break of praise breaks. DJ T-Storm, you are going someplace much greater than you know. God bless you, and I'm glad that you're here with us, man. But now, you know what time it is. Yep, you know what time it is. It's time for our shout-outs. And I'm sure we've got some great shout-outs here. So listen, if you've got a shout-out that you want about 5 million people to hear, leave that shout-out here for me, please. I want to be able to hear you. I want to be able to respond to you and play it right here on this show. Give us a call and leave your shout-out at 1-888-420-7710. That's 1-888-420-7710. And remember, when you call, give us your name, where you're calling from, and who that special person is that you're giving that shout-out to. Make it sound something like this. Shout that thing out.
4: I'd like to send a shout-out to all the people that are listening in Winnsboro and Baskin, Louisiana. My name is Barbara Jones. Everybody have a blessed day in the name of Jesus.
3: And God bless you, Barbara. God bless your heart and all y'all down there in Louisiana. God bless you. I'm glad that you all listen to the show. Keep on, dear. When I get down there, make sure you introduce yourself to me. All right? God bless your heart. Who's next? Shout that thing out.
5: Donnie McClurkin, thank you. This is Randall McEady and Coney Allen. I want to thank you for your inspirational words every day. I want to thank people, friends, and foe, people I don't know. I want to thank God for all people. I want to give praise to all families, all people, all day, every day. Continue to pray. God will make a way. Have a blessed day. Thank you, Donnie.
3: Well, Randall, you right around the corner from me, man. You right around the corner in Coney Island. God bless you, Randall. Keep listening. And I'll tell you what, before this year's out, I better see you. We're about to have a concert on May the 23rd. Saturday, May the 23rd at Perfecting Faith Church. You need to be there. It's going to be a great concert. And we're going to be debuting my brand new project. Finally, Donnie McClurkin. It's my final and last recorded project. And you come on out, Randall. Bring some people with you. I'd love to have you there, man. God bless you. Keep listening. Now, who's next?
6: Pastor Donnie McClurkin. My name is Angela Hare, and I'm from Fayetteville, North Carolina, and I enjoy your show. You give me joy, peace, and love. Show love. And I'm proud to know Pastor Donnie McClurkin. Keep spreading the love.
3: Well, Angela, you keep spreading that love because you just encouraged me. 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Thank you, Angela. Down there in Fayetteville with my daughter Alyssa and my son Jarrell. 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
1: Hi, this is Donnie McClurkin, and I've got an inspirational message just for you. I want somebody that's listening anywhere around the world to know this. You've come too far to give up now. You've come too far to give up. Now, things may be going at a terrible pace. Things may be happening that's knocked you off course a little bit, that's caused you to really cry, scratch your head and wonder what's going on, why it's going on. And you may have been praying and trusting God for your answer, for deliverance from your situation. And it may seem as though it's a long ways off, but let me tell you this, God is on your side. And everything that you're going through is just a test. The one thing you cannot do in the middle of your testing is resign and give up. No, trust God and His Word. And what seems like hell today, God will turn that thing around and cause you to walk through it, be blessed, and bless somebody else. You can't give up now. You've already come too far from where He brought you from. Now, nobody told you that the road would be easy. But I don't believe that He's brought you this far just to leave you. You can't give up.

That's my boy Byron Cage just putting a punctuation on that message that I just gave. You can't give up. I want you to put that deep in your heart. You can't give up. I've got to go now, y'all. But God give us grace. We'll be back here tomorrow with some more great music just for you. But until then, don't you turn this dial, because there's some great programming coming right after this. 2, know that I love you. 3, get ready for that spring concert. That's going to be at Perfecting Faith Church, May the 23rd. That's just 2 weeks from now. Well, 2.5 weeks from now. And the debut of that brand new project. And thirdly, walk in the favor of God.

0: 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It's the Nightly Spirit. 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

It seems like new music comes out every month. Good God, I'm telling you, spring has sprung, and there's some new songs to be sung. And I get the pleasure of playing them all for you right here on the show. It's all for you, the best for the blessed. You are blessed. Don't let nobody fool you. You are blessed. And you know, we've got our flashback song of the day, and we've got a word of the day just for you.

0: all this wonderful Wednesday. Let's start the show off with Kalante Gavin and the song, Great.
1: Somebody clap your hand, y'all.

0: That is Lauren, I Love You from Nia Allen. And before that, you heard Kalante Gavin with Great. And now it's time for our flashback song of the day.
1: What we're going to do right here is go back, back, back.
0: And I'm going to take you back 37 years ago to the year 1989. It was in the year 1989, 37 years ago, that Motorola launched the world's smallest mobile phone, Microtech. And man, I remember before those mobile phones came out. But also in the year 1989, this icon came out with a song that crossed so many genres. It's not funny. It was Shirley Caesar, Pastor Shirley Caesar, with the song, I Remember Mama, in a Happy Way. 1989, take it

0: church, and my brother was a pastor. 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And let me tell you something. It's hard to come in contact with Jesus and still be the same. I don't care who you are. I don't care. 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And I've forgotten. 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
1: 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I'm calling the first thing my mother always told me. 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And Donna McClurkin, keep doing the good work you're doing. I enjoy it.
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0: That was the song Nothing Else by J.J. Harrison and Youthful Praise. And before that, we heard the iconic Pastor Shirley Caesar with I Remember Mama. Now, I've got to take a break real quickly, but I don't want you to go anywhere. Stay right where you are. More of the new Donnie McClurkin Show to go right after this.
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Welcome back, everybody. Welcome back to the new Donnie McClurkin Show, playing you the best music in the world just for you. And we're not even halfway through yet. Here's yours truly, Donnie McClurkin. But before I go into the song, let me tell you, on Saturday, May the 23rd, we're giving a spring concert, and it's going to be called The Journey. I'm taking you on a walk through my musical history that's going to lead you all the way to the debut of my brand new album, every one of the songs, finally, Donnie McClurkin. And I want to invite every one of you, come on out to Freeport, New York, Perfecting Faith Church, Freeport, New York, on Saturday, May the 23rd. All seats are free. There's no admission. And there may be two concerts, really. The main concert's going to be 7 p.m., but we may put a 4 o'clock p.m. if the turnout's greater than I think it's going to be. But regardless, you'll hear more about it as we go. But it's going to be May the 23rd, Saturday, May the 23rd. Put that on your calendar, and I look to see you there. But here's yours truly, Donnie McClurkin, with a song that went up to number one, Better After a While.

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1: Respect in every aspect and special Christian the man and God bless anything tested. Lord, so Jesus Christ, and the best every time. No, all the muscle and all the crew. Remember, so the end of them, no, for Jesus Christ. Lift them high. I'm not here for Christ. Bust the place. Bust the place. No, no, no. Mercy, yeah.
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0: is my nephew Kirk Franklin with He Reigns. And before that, you heard yours truly, Donnie McClurkin, with Better After a While. Can't wait to see you at that spring concert, Saturday, May the 23rd. But right now, it's time for our Word of the Day. This is where I take a clip of the sermon that I've preached, and I play it for your inspiration. So please, let your heart be open to this word, and I give to you the Word of the Day. For you have possessed my reins. You've taken control of my life, God. You have covered me in my mother's womb. You took control of my life since my mother's womb. So I will praise you, for I am fearfully and wonderfully made. I'm not a cheap knockoff. I am fearfully and wonderfully made. It took a lot to construct me. I am fearfully and wonderfully made. Science is still trying to figure it out. I am fearfully and wonderfully made. Medicine is still practicing to try to get a hold of how this body functions. I am fearfully and wonderfully made. I am a conundrum to the intelligentsia of this world. I am fearfully and wonderfully made. People don't understand how I bounce back from all of the things that I've been through, because I am fearfully, I don't hear anybody, and wonderfully made. I should have lost my mind with all the things I've had to endure, but I'm stronger than that. I am fearfully, awesomely. That word fearful means awesome. I am awesomely and wonderfully made. Marvelous are your works, God, and that my soul knows right well. My substance was not hid from you, for you made every bit of me. He told Jeremiah, before I created you in your mother's womb, I saw you, I knew you, I called you to be a prophet. Your eyes did see my substance, yet being imperfect, and in your book all my members are written. Hallelujah. Which in continuance were fashioned when as yet there was none of them made. You knew my members before I got them. Before anything in me was made, before my pancreas, before my liver, before my heart, before my lungs, before my eyes, before my ears, nose, before my larynx, before any part of me, you knew every member. And that simply means if he knows me by my members, he has control of healing me.
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Everybody, welcome back to the new Donnie McClurkin Show. Man, I'm geeked about this concert coming up on May 23rd. It's going to be crazy. But right now, here's some music from Todd Delaney. It's called Proverbs 3.

That was Proverbs 3 from Todd Delaney. That boy's a worship singer and so anointed. Todd Delaney, Proverbs 3. Now listen, usually we put our shout outs right here, but I want to do something a little different. Being that you heard from DJ T-Storm with the praise break, and he told you how that song that he just did just to do hit, and it hit heavy, and it's on the charts. I'm going to play that song for you right now. Here's DJ T-Storm, not with a praise break, but with his own song. It's all about that name, DJ T-Storm and Dominic Hall. Hit it, DJ.

Joy-Con!

0: Was Ty Tribbett with Only One Night, and before that you heard It's All About the Name from DJ T-Storm and Dominic Hall. And DJ, I'm telling you, that song is greater than you know. That song is greater than you know, son. But listen, I've got to take a break real quick, but when we come back, I've got an inspirational moment just for you.
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1: Hi, this is Donnie McClurkin, and I've got an inspirational moment that's just for you. I want you to know that you are so deeply loved by God. You are so deeply thought of by God that He won't let you go. That no matter how far you run, He's right there with you. And before you get to the place that you're trying to escape to, He's already there. The things that you've heard about Him can never be erased. The way that He loves you will never change. For it's love that you've never had before, and that love will never let you go. He is not a fair weather God that leads you as soon as you do something wrong. No, He holds on to you, and He'll continue to talk to you, send people to minister to you. He'll remind you of His love. His love is just that great, and it won't let you go.

My boy Travis Green, who I think is one of the most anointed and focused young men in this gospel industry. God sent him for a time such as this. And his song, Won't Let Go. And God won't. Now, I love every one of you, and I thank you for listening. Please remember, May the 23rd, Saturday, 17 days from now, we'll be in our first spring concert, and we'll be going through a walk in the journey of my musical history and ending with the debut of my brand new project. Live concert, Perfecting Faith Church, Freeport, New York, May the 23rd. But until the next edition of the new Donnie McClurkin Show, walk in the favor of God.

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Our goal is to give you guys the best in old school, new school, all school. We're going to keep this thing churchy and funky all at the same time. But as always, we start off with a word of prayer. So let's go before the throne of grace. Gracious God, our Father and soon coming King, we thank you for this moment. We honor you for this day, and we praise you for this amazing opportunity. Now, God, as we prepare to give music that has a message that will encourage and uplift, we pray, Lord God, that you get all the glory, all the honor, and all the praise. We thank you in advance because we know that this music with a melody and a message is going to minister. We thank you even now. In Jesus' name we pray. Amen. Now let's kick this party off right, y'all, with none other than Moret Brown Clark singing a song entitled, I Just Want to Praise You. Heard it right here on the Marvin Sapp Radio Show.

Yo fam, that was none other than Christina Bell singing a song entitled So Glad, and you heard right here inside the Marvin Sapp Radio Show. And I need y'all to keep it locked, beloved, because I got some more great gospel music on the way from a group by the name of Group Fire. But first, here is music from Isabel Davis with her latest single entitled Jesus, and you heard it right here on the Marvin Sapp Radio Show.

0: Y'all, we trying to make it, we really trying to keep it locked and trying to make it wonderful, y'all. That was Melodies of Inspiration as they continue. And we had none other than Travis Green telling us something that we already knew, and that is that he made a way. How many of you know that he made a way? He made a way out of no way. As a matter of fact, let's keep it 100. He didn't just make a way. He's made ways out of no way. And you heard it right here on the Marvin Sapp Radio Show. And I need you to keep it locked. We love it because we got more on the way. But coming up right now is time for the word of the day. And the word of the day is important. Why? Because the word is a lamp unto my feet. It is a light unto my pathway. The truth of the matter is that I cannot live by bread alone, but I got to live by every word that proceedeth out of the mouth of God. The word of the day is coming up right after this.
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0: Well, family, the word of the day is found in the book of Galatians, chapter number 5, around verse 22 and 23, where it declares, "But the fruit of the Spirit is love, joy, peace, long-suffering, gentleness, goodness, faith, meekness, temperance. Against such things there is no law." It is important that we understand that the fruit of the Spirit is something that must be cultivated. It's something that must be practiced. It's something that must be worked on every day of our lives. Strangely enough, I believe, family, I want y'all to hear me. I believe that the fruit of the Spirit is really the real sign of your salvation. Do you have that level of control over your life where you don't allow any and or everything to move you or upset you? Do you have temperance, meekness, and faith, goodness, gentleness, long-suffering? Can you walk in peace with folks that want to upset your peace? Can you have joy in situations where joy seemingly cannot be found? Can you love folks that are unlovable? See, that's the fruit. And that's the word of the day. I need y'all to keep it locked. Got some more great gospel music coming your way right now.
1: He cannot fail. Say it again. Tell him there is no failure. Say it like you believe it. There is no failure in God. Listen, I wish you could see yourself in the future. I wish you could see yourself. You're doing better.

Yo family, that was none other than Rudy Carrenz singing a song entitled God Don't Cancel Me. Now let me tell you something, we live in a day where this culture is cancel. I mean, it's just everybody trying to cancel each other. We go online and we dragging this one and we dragging that one. We believe everything that people post about everybody, and most of the folks that they're posting about, they've never met, never spoke to, or had the opportunity to stand in a room with them. But aren't you glad that God, who never sleeps nor slumbers, he pays attention at all times? And the fact of the matter is that even in your mishaps, he never canceled you. That's right. You heard this right on the Marvin Sapp Radio Show. I need y'all to keep it locked because we got new music on the way from EJ Fields. But first, family, here is none other than Nia Allen, singing a song entitled Lord, I Love You. And you heard it right here, Nia Allen on the Marvin Sapp Radio.

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1: Yo, fam, this is the Bishop himself, Marvin Sapp, and I want to thank you for hanging with me as I bring you guys the very best in gospel music. You know, I always tell you what my goal is. My goal is to keep it funky and churchy all at the same time. And that was the latest musical offering from Jermaine Dolley with Never Shall Forget. Remember, we heard it first now. You heard it first right here on the Marvin Sapp Radio Show. Now it's time. It's time for us to move forward. It's time for a mirror talk. It's time for us to declare and decree some things over our own lives. And it's going to come up right after this. I'm going to tell you what to say. Don't worry about it. I got something to put in your mouth so you can speak life over your own life. And it's coming up right after this.
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2: Y'all know what time it is. It's time for Marvin's Motivational Moment. It's time for a Mirror Talk Moment. It's time for you to declare and decree some things over your own life. And I'm going to tell you exactly what you need to say. So just start by saying these words. Say with me, I am spirit-led and spirit-controlled. Temperance is not something I strive for in my own strength. It's the fruit growing in me because the Holy Spirit lives in me. Say these words. I walk in self-control today, and my appetite, emotions, and reactions, they submit to the Spirit of God within me. In other words, I'm not governed by what happens on the outside. I'm literally governed by what's happening on the inside of me. That was Marvin's Motivational Moment, beloved brothers and sisters. I need you to stay with me. Here comes some more great gospel music coming up right now.

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0: Yo, family, listen, that was music from none other than Bishop Paul S. Morton singing a song entitled I Believe. And you heard it right here on the Barber Tap Radio Show. We got Pastor Mike Jr. He's coming up inside this gospel music mix. But first, here is none other than James Fortune and Fire with the latest single that he has out as we speak, entitled In the Room. And you heard it while I was in the room right here on the Marvin Sapp Radio Show.
1: Yeah.

0: Your family, that was none other than my fraternity brother. I shouldn't say fraternity, because you know we got a whole bunch of folks denouncing, and it's so much. Let me just say, that is my brother in Christ, by the name of Pastor Mike Jr., singing a song entitled "Amen." You heard it right here on the Marvin Sapp Radio Show. And beloved, this is the Bishop himself, Marvin Sapp, and my goal is to give you guys the best in old school, new school, all school. We're keeping this thing churchy, and we're keeping it funky all at the same time. We got music coming your way from Bishop Hezekiah Walker. Plus, y'all know what time it is. It's time for Ask the Bishop. You know, you sent your question months ago, and it's time for me to get to it. I've been waiting, and you've been patient. So it's coming up right after this.
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2: Jason Reed did say, you better get you a sun pass. We never did. Because, you know, there's still toll roads, you know, because the way that...
3: So y'all had to go through the tolls?
2: Girl, we ended up on this toll on the New Jersey Turnpike where there's all these tolls and stuff. We're going through these toll roads. I don't have no easy pass. So I'm blowing through the easy pass lane, racking up tickets. I'm sure that when they send it to me, it's going to be like a few $100.
3: No, so you just went through the easy pass lane?
2: I was just like, I'm just going to keep going. I thugged it right on through. I'm just thugging through the tolls just like I had an easy pass, but I don't.
3: You're riding dirty.
2: We was riding dirty.
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0: Y'all know what time it is, right? It is time for Ask the Bishop. And the question this week is a very, very broad question. The question this week is, what are some good lifetime goals to set? Here lies the challenge of that question. It depends on what your lifetime goals are. Because the reality is that everybody's personal situation and desires are different. So whatever your desires are, you need to set a goal to fulfill those specific desires, as long as those desires line up with the plan and the purpose of God for your life. Well, what's the plan and purpose of God for my life? Well, that's something that you have to seek Him about. If you seek ye first His kingdom and His righteousness, things will be added unto you. So that is your responsibility, to seek, to ask for direction and focus in this particular season of your life. And then once you find out what it is exactly that God has designed for you, that will help you set the proper goals in the life of your lifetime that you want to set. So I know that didn't make sense, that last part, but let me say it again like this. I can't tell you what it is that you are supposed to be going after. You should have your own desires and your own goals. Reach for it. That's what I want to challenge you to do. That is the answer to this question. Now, if you got a question or a prayer request or a song request, all you got to do is just email me at askmarvinsapp@gmail.com. Again, that's askmarvinsapp@gmail.com. And who knows, I may just get to your question next week. Now, let's get back to the music with Brandon Anderson singing a song entitled Promise. You heard it right here on the Marvin Sapp Radio Show.
1: Lord, I know you're a promise keeper. I know you're able.

0: word. 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But God, I don't feel anything. The ones,
1: the ones I thought would never leave,
0: they gave up on me.
1: They gave up on
0: but I know.
1: Me.

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1: Yo, family, listen, listen. I would love, absolutely love to connect to each and every one of you. If you got a song request or if you got a question for Ask the Bishop or if you got a comment about the show, I would just love to connect to you. And people always ask me, how in the world can we connect you, Bishop Marvin? It was very simple. All you have to do is just follow me on any and or every one of my social media platforms. You can follow me on Facebook, my official Marvin Sapp page, by just hitting like. Look for around 2.9 million followers. You can follow me on X, formerly known as Twitter. You can follow me on Instagram and Threads, all of the above, at Marvin Sapp. Now, let's get back to some more great gospel music with Damon Little singing a song entitled Stand Up. And you heard it right here on the Marvin Sapp Radio.

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Yo, fam, listen, this is the Bishop himself, Marvin Sapp, and you know what my goal is, to give you guys the best in old school, new school, all school. We're going to keep this thing churchy. We're going to keep it funky all at the same time. But I'm looking at the clock on the wall, and the clock on the wall is telling me, family, that I'm out of time. Yep, I'm out of time. But even though I'm out of time, I'm not out of music, and I'm not out of message. So you know what I got to do? I got to wait until we come back together on this same station, same time, but next time. Same station, same time, but next time. But let me tell you what your assignment is. Your assignment is to invite someone to be a part of this amazing time that we share together consistently. Can you do that for me? Well, listen, until next time, y'all know what my prayer is. My prayer is the same prayer that I pray for you all every opportunity that I get. And that prayer is that the rest of your days, that they'll be the best of your days. I need you to stay safe. I need you to stay healthy. Grace and peace.

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Darlene here, and welcome to this week's countdown. It is the Spirit Top 15, and I've got a new song for you this week, the Off the Record Smash. Don't miss the Vintage Vault for this week. We're going to go ahead and get everything started. Here we are at number 15.

That was number 12 right here on the Spirit Top 15. And coming up, I've Got Songs, number 11 and 10, along with the Vintage Vault and our special guest this week. It's all coming up in 5 minutes right here on the Spirit Top 15, Inspirational Hits in America.

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0: That was this week's Vintage Vault. Now it's time for me to get into this week's special guest interview. Welcome to the show, family. Jokia. Hey, girl.
1: Hey, hey, hey.
0: How you doing?
1: I'm so happy.
0: You're so happy. I love it. I love it. Listen, you have just been doing your thing, miss. How you feeling? What's going on with you?
1: You know what? I went through IVF. And I had been going through IVF treatment for like 4 years. And I got pregnant. I lost a baby. And then I was successful with being able to conceive a baby. So she's now 14 months. So she's one. And I'm happy about it. You know, people don't know what people go through, and I had went through. And I'm on the other side of it. So I'm so excited. I really am. Having a little person that loves you, like a little, you're the favorite person of this little person. So, you know, God's been good to me. I'm happy about it. Looking for joy. You know what I mean? At this, with everything that's going on, you gotta look for it. And so I've been able to look for it and find it. And I have a smile for all the right reasons.
0: I love it. I love it. And you should. You have all kinds of reasons to smile. And with your beautiful little baby Joy, your miracle baby.
1: Absolutely.
0: Listen,
1: Rain.
0: That's right. And that's her name. Her name is Rain.
1: Rain. Yep. R-E-I-G-N. Rain Jaira Williams.
0: I love it. Man, you got us set up right. And that's why she's so happy, everybody. Listen, she's got new music, and it's called So Happy, featuring our brother, ladies and gentlemen, Jazzy Faye.
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1: Put your hands on it. I bet you want to put your hands on it. All right. I'm going to try it like this.

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But right now, here is song number

0: That is So Happy. That thing right there make you want to dance. That's that groove right there. So Happy. That's Joe Kia featuring Jazzy Faye on the Nightly Spirit. Now, how in the world did the two of you get in the studio?
1: Oh my gosh. First of all, shout out to Jazzy. People don't even understand. He real humble with all of the music he has done. I remember I was getting ready to do a record, and it was an Aaliyah record. And who do I see in the credits? It's your boy, Jazzy. So being able to work with him saying yes to collab and to work is just absolutely awesome. You know, he's such a big space in terms of just really bringing joy to a record, really bringing a delight to a record, really lifting it up. And I love that he's here in the gospel space. And like you mentioned before, he loves gospel. Mm-hmm. He does. And I love that he's always been positive. If you listen to any of his other music, any of his repertoire, you would see, you know, he always comes with positivity. That's always been his brand, his image.
0: That's right. I love him. Shout out to you, man. And so, Jokia, are you working on more music? You got a full record coming. What you doing? What we got?
1: Man, you know what? I am. I would say this. I want to play around with sound. I want to play around with instruments, vibes, aesthetics of the kingdom. I'm here for all of that. I really am. And I'm here to, you know, break the understanding of maybe what we understand and the limits that we put on gospel. And I want to have fun with it. And whether that be through worship, dance, different sounds. So I'm looking to do more of that. I really am. So I am working on new music. And really just trying to have a vibe with heaven. I really am. Really want to be obedient to what the Lord is saying. And just in the direction of where music is going, you know?
0: That's right. Well, listen, we are loving all of it. We love every bit of what you bring. So we're looking forward to more. But Family So Happy is out right now. And we are ready for more of Jokia. So get your hands on So Happy. Go ahead and put it in your inspirational music playlist right now. Jokia, thank you for hanging out with us.
1: I love you so much. Let's do something.
0: No, for real. Seriously, we got to do something. Let's figure it out. Yes, we're going to have to figure it out because it's so
1: Let's
0: much.
1: Let's do it.
0: There's so much for us to do, you know? So I'm looking
1: I love
0: forward.
1: Y'all.
0: We love you so much, Jokia. You take care.
1: Bye-bye.
0: Now, coming up in the second hour of the Spirit Top 15, I'm going to go to my phone lines for this chat room topic. I got the top 7 songs in the country in just 5 minutes right here on the Spirit Top 15.

0: 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Working on the farm, my heart kept skipping a beat. 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Turns out I have atrial fibrillation, which increases the risk of stroke about 5 times.
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Back to the Spirit Top 15. Your girl Darlene here. And this hour, you're going to find out who's going to have the number one song in the country. Plus, I've got new music on the way. But before we do all of that, let's keep the countdown moving. Here is number 7 this week on the Spirit Top 15. Rain down on-

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And guess what, family? You know I can't let this go without giving you some new music, right? It is on the way. But first, here is this week's number 5 song on the Spirit.

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Now, let me get into this week's new song of the week right here on the Spirit.

brand new music on the Spirit Top 15 and family. We are having a good time. I hope you're having a good time. This is great. This is fantastic. Well, listen, it is your number one weekend countdown with your favorite girl. I'm going to be taking your calls and giving you songs number 4 and number 3 in just a few minutes. Plus, the off the record smash is on the way. We're going to do this right here on the Spirit.

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It's your girl, Darlene. And we're counting down the hottest inspirational hits in the country. We'll get to number one shortly, but check out who's got number four on The Spirit.

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1: Y'all ready?

That's number three this weekend on the Spirit Top 15. And I'm going to the phone lines to hear what you've got to say in just a second, but not before the off-the-record smash. Here it is.

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1: Be done.
2: That's this week's Off the Record Smash. Now it is time to go to the phone lines for this week's chat room topic. As parents, we're trying to make this determination over our grown kids, our nieces and our nephews and our children. Do we teach them a lesson or do we let them learn? You know, every grown child still needs guidance, but sometimes it needs to be delivered in a different type of box. What do you say to this? Tell us your name and where you're calling from.
3: Hi, I'm Agent. I'm calling from Chesapeake, Virginia.
2: What do you say to this?
3: It is harder once they become adults. Like my daughter, I have a grandson, and my daughter, she doesn't handle her business, and I have to step in because I don't want my grandson to suffer. So I would agree, yes, it is harder when they become adults.
2: So when life starts lifing, do you teach them a lesson or do you let them learn? Tell us your name and where you're calling from.
4: Hi, my name is Maya. I'm calling from Charlotte, North Carolina.
2: All right, what do you say?
4: My thoughts are, at first you try to teach them because you have wisdom and you want them to learn, but then when that doesn't work, you let life teach them.
2: 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Tell us your name, where you're calling from.
5: Uncle Marcus from Columbus.
2: All right, how you handling this?
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6: My name is Charles Washington, calling from Columbus, Ohio.
2: All right, talk to us.
6: My thoughts on it is definitely harder as an adult. And when my mom was still living, I would always go to her for, you know, thoughts, information, whatever she can do or say to help me, to guide me. And now that she's no longer here, I can still talk to her through the spirit and I can hear her voice. So I still feel my parents, you know, leading me and guiding me in the way that I'm supposed to go. And it's when you're an adult, it's a different animal because you got to pay for everything. You're responsible. But, you know, when God tells you, he's always able to help us make the right decision at the right time, no matter what you're going through. So I pray that this blesses somebody.
2: Tell us your name and where you're calling from.
7: Yeah, hey there. So this is Renew Dorsey, calling from Houston Pearland, Texas. And my take on our discussion for tonight is, yes, I'm going to step in every time. Because why? It takes a village, and it does. It takes a family to be family all the time. Not when it's most convenient for you or for, you know, them, but it's all the time. Come together. Because a lot of times when we have our young adult children move out, our nephew and nieces move out, we're thinking they're ready for the world. And there's no ready for the world. Life happens. Life be happening for even the older adults, us. So no, I don't think you should just throw them out there and give them tough love, because a lot of that leads into dark places for these young people. So no, I just think that we should always be there for them as best we can. And that's just it. Not enabling them. That's not what I'm saying. I'm saying be there for them as best we can.
2: I appreciate your engagement and your calls. Thank you. Thank you. Coming up, we're going to find out who's the number two and number one song in the country. All coming up on the Spirit Top 15.
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back, family. Your girl, Darlene, under Spirit. Top 15 inspirational hits in America. I can't believe we're already almost at number one. Well, listen, of course, we have to give you number two before I tell you who's got number one. And here it is. Number two this weekend on The Spirit.

That's the number two song in the country this weekend on the Spirit Top 15. I just want to say that every song in the top five this week is just phenomenal. But there can only be one song to take it all the way to the top and hold on to that spot. And here it is, the number one song this week on the Spirit Top 15.

0: And that was the number one song this week on the Spirit Top 15. Congratulations to you and every artist that made it in the Top 15 countdown this weekend. Before I let you go, let me give you this selfie session.
1: So, family, here's what I want to say to you tonight. Some parents are just exhausted, okay, because they're still parenting adults like children. And some grown children are stuck because nobody lets them carry weight. Love is not always rescue. Sometimes love is space. Sometimes love is prayer. And sometimes love is allowing responsibility to mature them. All right? So let them grow.
0: Follow me on Twitter and on Instagram. And don't forget, join me next weekend. I'm going to give you the biggest songs, the best interviews from some of your favorite artists. And I want you to think about this as you go throughout your week. I hope that everyone loses their attachment to people who don't reciprocate their energy. I just wanted to say that to you because why? I love you. It's your girl, Darlene. I'll see you next weekend on the Spirit Top 15 Inspirational Hits in America. Bye-bye for now.

0: 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Working on the farm, my heart kept skipping a beat. 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